0: When you're missing home, only know you love her when you let her go. And you let her go.
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1: You self-destructed little girl. 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

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Oh my, my, oh my, my love, I take one look at you, you're taking me.

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1: Radio Potsdam, das Lounge Radio.